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Every time I go out there, oh, it carries me off my feet. And I was born dark in the world, as white as my neighbor's wall. All the time I've been waiting for a ship.

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Every time I go out there, oh, it carries me off my feet. And I was born dark in the world, as white as my neighbor's

Home is where the heart is, but it's not always where life's path is leading for you at that sign. The North has got me caught. You're beautiful, but yet you scare me a lot. I'd rather just be sharing those great memories. Sweet North, won't you forgive me?